0: 99 Jams, Miami's number one for hip hop and R&B, where we gonna put that grand in your hand on Monday, August 24th is the big day, baby. 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Hey, it's gonna be a movie, but we gotta slide back into it. 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

0: a major vibe song number three. 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Miami's number one for hip hop and R&B, where you can get that grand in your hand on Monday, August 24th. Make sure you go ahead and save that date. But you rocking with your turn up partners on the grind. Your girl, she Hercules, a DJ Lucky C, all the way live inside Miami's Most Wanted Top 5 Countdown. And that's right, Jams fam. Make sure you are pushing your favorite song to the top, because we are going to see what the number one song of the night is going to be. And you already know, we got your way in to party at Fall Fest, so all you got to do is keep it locked. As we get back to it, song number two, Mariah the Scientist, Is It a Crime?
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0: Yeah, baby, a major song number two. Mariah the Scientist, Is It a Crime? Right here on 99 Jams, Miami's number one for hip-hop and R&B, where it goes down on Monday, August 24th, for that grand in your hand, baby. But you partying with your girl, she's Drake Elise, DJ Lucky. See on the ground, all the way live inside Miami's Most Wanted Top 5 Countdown. And that's right, Jams fam, we got your way in to party at Fall Fest. We talking about Lil Baby, Young Miami, Rob 49, YK Niece, and more. Going down Labor Day weekend, we got you. 866-991-5269. Be our caller number 9 as we get into a vibe for song number 1. I see what y'all did, baby. DJ Nasty 305. Young Breed, Ricky Rose would do it one time. Song number 1.
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0: your friend do.
1: Yeah, like your friend do, baby. That's that Belly Gang Cushington and YK Nice right here on 99 Jams, Miami's number one for hip hop and R&B. Reminding you, it's going down real major August 24th. We putting that grand in your hand. But yeah, you on the grind with the Turner Partners. Your girl, she Dragulies, a DJ Lucky C. We are the plug. And we got your tickets for Fall Fest going down Saturday, September 5th. They are blowing us up tonight. 99 Jams, what up?
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2: This Vonna. I'm calling from Miami.
1: I know that's right. The 305 on the check-in, baby. Yeah, you called the number 9. Congratulations. That's right. You about to be partying at Fall Fest. All-Star and Lil Baby, Young Miami, Rob 49, YK Nice, and so many more going down Saturday, September 5th at the Amerit Bank Arena. You ready to turn up?
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0: 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Hey, the floor is yours, baby. You know we got you, but we gonna get back to a vibe. We gonna spin that. Is that your Miami?
1: Hey, like, turn me up. Miami. 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

0: such a major vibe right here, baby. Zeddy Will and YK Nice. But there it is right here on 89 Jams, Miami's number one for hip-hop and R&B. Going down Monday, August 24th. You could get that grand in your hand, but you sliding with your turn-up partners on the grind. Your girl, she Jerry Lee's a DJ Lucky C. Gearing up for that 9 o'clock shutdown mix. Yeah, each and every night. Oh, yeah, we set the vibes off, man. So definitely make sure you go ahead and keep it locked, because we're going to turn you up in less than 10 minutes. As we get back to a vibe, though, here's that raw wave with 25.
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Yeah. Spread it. You know what I'm saying? 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Yeah. Yeah. Me like that. You know what I'm saying? 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
4: 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Huh, that sounds so rich. This is 99 Jam, Miami's number one for hip-hop and R&B, baby.

Yeah, we vibing with family right now, baby. That's that Ricky Rosé and Busta Freeway Ride right here on 99 Jams, Miami's number one for hip-hop and R&B, where it goes down on Monday, August 24th. That Grand In Your Hand is back. So definitely make sure you go ahead and save the date so you can get that shmoney. But you still partying with your girl. She Derek Lee's a DJ Lucky C and the Bitty. And you know, each and every night, we try to make it make sense because it don't make no damn sense at all. I say another day, another Florida man. And this time, this Florida man was caught speeding, and you'll never guess what he told the officers, what his excuse was, all right? So definitely make sure you keep it locked less than 10 minutes. We're going to try to make it make sense as we get into a vibe. Belly Gang, Cushington, and YK Nice.

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0: Definitely a major vibe. Skilla Baby with Face Card. Right, y'all. 89 Jams, Miami's number one for hip-hop and R&B, where it goes down on Monday, August 24th, for that grand in your hand. That's right. You got to keep it locked to get that shmoney, baby. But you partying with the turn up on is your girl, CJ Gillies and DJ Lucky C, letting you know what's on and popping in the Culture Jams fam. And we definitely got to talk about it because we got a Florida man in the news. And deputies say they clocked him going at 100 miles an hour or more trying to get the Buc-ee's, man. And now he's facing reckless driving and other charges. So we definitely got to let you know what this traffic stop was about, because y'all not going to believe it, man. But we going to get back to the vibes. Here's that young Miami with Spin That.
1: J-Y, turn me up. Miami. That's for all my scammers and my kid money.

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0: DJ Hercules and DJ Lucky C are in the biddy on 99 Jams, Miami's number one for hip hop and R&B. Woo.

0: the partners are locked in, but we gotta pause. Because what we're looking at right now ain't making no kind of sense. This is Make It Make Sense on 99 Jams, Miami's number one for hip-hop and R&B.
1: Yeah, Jazz fam, we definitely gotta try to make this one make sense because it never does. We got a Florida man out here speeding. Deputies say that they saw Solomon driving on I-95, and according to the sheriff's office, he was speeding, making unsafe lane changes, and following other vehicles way too close. When deputies stopped him, Solomon reportedly told them that he was trying to make it to the bathroom at Buc-ee's. Now, Buc-ee's is known for its exceptionally clean bathrooms, but there was a pretty big problem with that excuse, man. The nearest Buc-ee's was roughly 61 miles away in Daytona Beach. Yeah, and the sheriff's office even addressed it, joking that while bathrooms are exceptionally clean at Buc-ee's, you should probably be looking a little closer than 60 miles for your restroom destination when you're going to use it as an excuse for speeding, because that don't make no damn sense to the cops. They don't care if you got a doo-doo. You speeding and driving recklessly, yeah, they gonna pull your ass over. So Solomon was charged with reckless driving, operating a vehicle over 100 miles an hour. He was booked in the county jail, and boy, his bond was set at $500, all because you had to use the bathroom. Like, this don't make no sense, but it kind of does, because I think we've all been in that one situation when you driving home or driving somewhere and you're like, ooh, my stomach's starting to rumble. You start getting cold sweats and chills and ooh, them goosebumps all over your body. So I kind of get it, man. What are you doing in that situation, Jams fam? Hey, let us know. Tap in on that Free and Official 99 Jams app open mic feature. Sound off and let us know. You stopping by the neighbor? You going to the gas station? What about Wawa? Where is the bathroom plugs? Y'all got to let us know, man. As we get back to a vibe, though, here's that Rod Wave with 25.
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Yeah, loving the vibe right there, baby. Chris Brown with Obvious. Right here on 99 Jams, Miami's number one for hip-hop and R&B. Rocking with your turn-up partners on the grind, your girl, She's Hercules and DJ Lucky C. Reminding you, it's going down Monday, August 24th. Yeah, we putting that grand in your hand, baby, on the People Station. You know how we do. And we got some more vibes coming up for you. So all you got to do is make sure you keep it locked, keep rocking with us. 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Here's that Tems, though, what you need.

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1: 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Huh. That sounds so rich. 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
2: Tell the people,

Definitely a vibe right there. That's that Yay and Lauren Hill. I can't wait. Right, y'all. 99 Jams, Miami's number one for hip-hop and R&B, where you could get that grand in your hand starting Monday, August 24th. Where you partying with the Turn Up Partners on the grind, Manny Girl, She Hercules, and DJ Lucky C. Letting you know what's on and popping in the culture. And we got to talk about this because the actress known for Heroes, Nashville, the Scream franchises, and so much more was found dead. We're talking about Hayden Panettiere. She has passed away at just 36 years old, and we got all the details coming up, man. Hey, make sure you keep it locked as we get back to a vibe, though. Here's that Gunna and Burna Boy, WGFT.

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5: I see some of y'all starting to pay attention because y'all been coming down there getting these cars for these low monthly car notes, $200, $210 a month, $215 a month. But then you had the others that's not listening yet, going to these other dealerships, taking car notes for $600, $700 a month. You know what you get?

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Rocking with your turn-up partners on the grind. Your girl, she's Jerry Galiza, DJ Lucky C, letting you know that it's going down real major starting Monday, August 24th for that grand in your hand. So you definitely got to keep it locked. But we're talking about this story, man, because the entertainment industry has lost a gem way too soon. We're talking about Hayden Panettiere, known for Heroes, Nashville, the Scream franchise. I mean, like, remember the Titans when she was younger. There's just so many movies and shows that she was involved in, man. She passed away at the age of 36 years old. Panettiere was found unresponsive yesterday at a residence in South Carolina. A 911 call reported a woman in cardiac arrest, and first responders attempted to revive her, but she was pronounced dead at the scene. According to reports, man, an autopsy found no signs of trauma, and the official cause and manner of death remain under investigation. And police also say there's currently no indication of foul play, man. Panettiere was just opening about her struggles with addiction, mental health, and she has her memoir that was dropping, This Is Me, A Reckoning. And it's just so unfortunate because, unfortunately, she will be leaving behind her 11-year-old daughter. So our prayers and thoughts and condolences are with her and her family. Jams fam, you could always tap in on that free and official 99 Jams app open mic feature. Talk with us all night long, but we're going to switch gears a little bit, man. Here's that boss man, D-Lo. Motion Party.

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4: If you didn't know, this the crib. Miami-Dade County. Shout out to DJ Uncle Al, Uncle Luke, T-Double-D, JT Money, the Diamond Princess, the legendary Disco Rick, shout out to Prince Raheem. Hey, yo, this wasn't Miami sound.

Yeah, partying with our brothers, man, Ricky Rose, Young Breed, and DJ Nasty 305. We'll do it one time right here on 99 Jams, Miami's number one for hip-hop and R&B. Sliding with your turn-up partners, reminding you it's going down real major Monday, August 24th for that grand in your hand, baby. But you're riding out with us, and we letting you know what's on and popping in the culture, Jams fam. We talking about it because Rihanna recently returned to her childhood neighborhood in Barbados, and this time she brought all three of her children with her. That's right, RZA, Raya, and Rocky, man. The street where she grew up, formerly known as Westbury Road, was officially renamed Rihanna Drive in her honor back in 2017. So Rihanna shared photos of the family visit, calling it a trippy full circle moment to go from being the little girl from Westbury to now bringing her own kids back there to Rihanna Drive. I think that's super dope, Jams fam. I love it. I love Rihanna. I love what she's doing. I think she's an icon, man. You know, she's got the bangers. Everybody wants her to make more music, but I just love her in mommy mode, man. And I seen pictures of her in Barbados drinking coconut water. Like, I don't know, man. She's just super grounded. She's super dope. And I just love Riri. So y'all let me know how you feel about it as well, man. I think it's just super dope that she's getting her flowers, man. It's happening on that free and official 99 Jams app open mic feature all night long. As we get back to a vibe, though, here's that Dave Intense with Rain Dance.

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Girl, straight vibing tonight, baby. Skillet, baby, with FaZe Carr right here on 99 Jams, Miami's number one for hip-hop and R&B, where it goes down Monday, August 24th, for that grand in your hand. That's right. Make sure you go ahead and save that date so you can get that shmoney. But you've been riding out with the turn-up partners all night long. Your girl, she Dercules and DJ Lucky C. Hey, you know how we do each and every night, man. And yes, we're going to be back tomorrow starting at 7 p.m., same time, same place, Jams fam. You know we're going to have more vibes, more tickets. So all you got to do is keep it locked and have a blessed night, man. We love and appreciate y'all. Enjoy the rest of your night, and we gonna see you tomorrow on a Taco Tuesday. And we gonna leave you with a vibe. Here's that Belly Gang Cushington and Wild Canes.

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2: 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Uh-huh. If you didn't know, this the crib. Miami-Dade County. Shout out to DJ Uncle Al,
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10, girl, you a 10, girl, you a 10, girl, you a 10, girl, you a 10, girl, you a 10, girl, you a 10, girl, you a 10, girl, you a 10, girl, you a 10, girl, you a 10, girl, you a 10, girl, you a 10, girl, you a 10, girl, you a 10, girl, you a 10, girl, you a 10, girl, you a 10, girl, you a 10, girl, you a 10, girl, you a 10, girl, you a 10, girl, you a 10, girl, you a 10, girl, you a 10, girl, you a 10, girl, you a 10, girl, you a 10, girl, you a 10, girl, you a 10, girl, you a 10, girl, you a 10, girl, you a 10, girl, you a 10, girl, you a 10, girl, you a 10, girl, you a 10, girl, you a 10, girl, you a 10, girl, you a 10, girl, you a 10, girl, you a 10, girl, you a 10, girl, you a 10, girl, you a 10, girl, you a 10, girl, you a 10, girl, you a 10,

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1: 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Oscar! What high school did you go to, Oscar?
2: I went to Central High School.
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1: Oh, okay.
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1: Well, you should have went to school in Miami.
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3: 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Shout out to DJ Uncle Al, Uncle Luke, T-Double-D, JT Money, the Diamond Princess, the legendary Disco Rick, shout out to Prince Raheem. 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

0: girl, you a 10. 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
1: 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Huh, that sounds so rich. 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

0: Miami is live this morning,
1: that's
0: okay?
1: That's what I'm talking about. We in the building. Good morning, L'Oreal.
0: Good morning to you.
1: Alton, what's happening?
2: Miami!
1: Yeah. Kyle Santilli and I'm in the building. We ready to get to it. Oh, we're going to have a good Tuesday morning.
0: Ready.
1: You know what I'm saying?
0: We ready.
1: Okay,
0: I can't do no more because it was hurting my throat.
1: That's all good. All right, y'all stick around when we come back.
0: Y'all.
1: We're trying to help out Shay. She's got an issue just because her boyfriend is very cool with his ex's mother. You know what I mean? She don't like
0: a
1: that.
0: A little too cool for our liking.
1: Well, we'll give her some advice on that. We'll see if we can help a hustler. Right now, let's set it off with Kyle's message of the day.
0: And mine.
3: Yeah.
4: Listen up.
3: Here's some quick inspiration to start your day.
4: Now check it. Kyle's message of the day.
1: Kyle's message of the day today is focus on our similarities, not on our differences. Focus on our similarities, not on our differences. People are always talking about, you know what I mean, how we do it like this and y'all do it like that. Or we from here, y'all from there and in my city and in my neighborhood. And yo, if you move around this country enough, you realize that we all are much more similar than we all different. You know what I'm saying? You want to claim your block, claim your neighborhood with some people that are across town. Now y'all rivals. Y'all be doing the same damn thing. You feel like your city is the best at this. You know, that city is the best. Y'all be doing the same thing. I guess with the soul food restaurants in every city in America. You understand what I'm saying? Whatever state you in, all of that, man. We got to stop looking at these things and competing against each other over things that don't matter when we have way more similarities than we have differences. You know what I mean? You don't know how many times I've been in the city and they be like, oh, well, here we do it like this. And I'm thinking in my mind, yeah, they do it like that everywhere. You just ain't never been nowhere else. You know what I'm saying? So listen, but let's stop putting these differences between us. Let's stop putting these walls up between us. Let's focus on the things that we all have in common with each other. Kyle's message of the day today is focus on our similarities, not on our differences.
0: I like that one. And mine is the world contains protons, neutrons, electrons, and morons. Which one are you?
1: All right, when we come back, we're going to try to help out a girl named Shay. She says her boyfriend of 3 years has a good relationship with his ex's mother, and she don't like
0: that.
1: She don't like that.
0: I'm sure she don't.
1: We're going to try to help a hustler when we come back.
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14: 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The ceiling could collapse. It can happen anywhere. 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You could get into an accident.

0: 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Good morning. In the morning. Indeed.
1: Hello.
0: Hello. Good morning. How are you?
1: I'm good. And you?
0: Good, good. How you feel about winning $1,000 today?
1: Good. I like free money.
2: I know. Come that's on. Right. Get to the bag. I was waiting.
0: I like that.
2: I was waiting to see because I knew it.
0: All right, man. When we come right back, India is going to try her luck and see if she can win $1,000 today on that cash grab, all right?
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please make sure familiarize yourself with the precinct you need to be at to vote. 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I'm Juice, and What's Trending is being brought

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0: What was the exact moment? 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
7: 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All right, Jazz fellas, take a look at this traffic. All right, in Broward County, all roads are looking clear. 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

0: said, oh, hell no, nah, I'm gone with the morning hustle right here on the People Station. 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
0: Morning Hustle's here, L'Oreal, Kyle Santillan, Alton Walker. Answer the question, what was the exact moment in time that you knew, oh, this date is over? Would you like to kick things off, L'Oreal?
18: Oh, why not? Okay. I've had plenty of moments like this, yes, but never quite one like this, all right? When I met him, I thought he was a really nice guy, you know what I mean? And he hit me up. He had already planned a date, like, I'm going to take you to so-and-so tomorrow, whatever the case. So I'm like, okay, I like how he's like a forward thinker, and I like the restaurant he picked. So when he hit me the next day, he called me. Everything was fine. We spoke on the phone and he said, okay, I'm going to come pick you up. So I said, okay, gentlemen. Now, typically, I don't let anybody pick me up, but I just so happen to be out of town. Ooh. So it was okay, like, for you to come pick me up because it's not my place, like my residence. You know, I'm a little funny about telling people where I live. We go to dinner. Everything is good. So he starts to drive me back, and then his phone rings. So he goes, oh, I got a phone call. I got to make a quick move, you know, stop by my office. So I'm like, my office is late as hell, right? So I'm like, what does he mean, his office? So I'm like, okay. And he's like, well, it's going to be really quick. So I'm just thinking like, all right, whatever, I could sit in a car. So anyway, he parks in the spot by the door and he goes, hey, you know, do you want to come in with me or sit in the car? And he goes, matter of fact, no, just come in with me. So I'm like, ugh. So he takes his hoodie, he had a hoodie on. He takes it off and he reaches in the back seat. And next thing you know, I see a chopper, y'all. An AK in the car with me. So I'm like, I didn't know this was part of the plan. Are we about to go rob somebody? Like, I didn't know what was happening. Okay, so now I feel like I gotta go because what else am I gonna do?
0: Right.
18: So we go, I walk into the building, I smell weed. I'm like, all right, this ain't no, what office is this? Now, I asked him what he does for a living, and you know what he told me he does?
0: What?
18: Make people happy.
0: Yeah, with an AK.
19: Make people happy.
18: I promise you. And I was like, what does that mean? But he has like a degree in everything. So anyway, I knew the date was over then and before then, but I still had to roll with this guy. And I did. I ended up getting back in the car with him and I did arrive where I got safely.
0: Good.
18: But by the grace of God. And like, obviously that was our last date. I think.
0: Yeah. Oh, you think?
18: I feel like at least I know he could protect me.
0: Anytime somebody pull out, it ain't like he had a little pistol in the glove compartment. That chopper is crazy. Jeez. How about you, Alton?
19: Man, mine was simple, man. My date was 30 minutes late, and I left. And when she came, she texted me like, where are you? I'm like, I'm going. She's like, oh, you coming back? I'm like, no. Never talk to her again. You're not going to be late on my date. Then when
18: That's
19: I was trying
18: rude.
19: To reach out to her, trying to find out what was going on, she really wasn't going back and forth with me, so I left.
0: How much time went by before the first time you checked on her?
19: About 15 minutes.
0: And she didn't reply.
19: She didn't reply.
18: She and was then, trying to get dressed and get out the door. You'd rather have me later?
19: I don't care what you're doing. You're not wasting my time. 30 minutes late, I left. She talking about you coming back. I said no. I never contacted her again.
0: Wow, that might be your wife, bro.
18: I know. You played yourself
19: well,
18: on
19: I don't
18: that one.
19: Did she be 30 minutes late to the altar? No.
0: Yeah, I'm going to let y'all know.
19: You whipped that cow 30 minutes late? You think I was wrong?
0: I don't know. And you're not wrong. You're not wrong. I thought you might have been a little bit more lenient.
19: Oh, no, not 30 minutes.
18: 30 minutes is not that long. You're sitting at the bar. Like, get a drink.
19: Whatever.
0: Well, I tell y'all, for me, man, I knew dating with my wife was over when her period was late. Well, guess we got married.
18: All right. Okay, that was TMI in a different way.
0: That's the other way. 866-608-8648-7853.
18: I guess you're right.
0: Yep. Hustlers, let us know. What was the exact moment you knew this date was over?
20: It's the morning hustle.
21: I'm a hustler, homie.
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1: Kenneth.
2: Yeah.
1: What's up, man? They said you down to try to win $1,000 today.
2: Yeah.
1: Ain't nothing to him. You know what I mean? Just a grand. That's all.
2: Yeah.
1: All right. Well, I'll tell you what. We're gonna get you set up. When we come back, Kenneth out of Silver Springs, Maryland, is up next.
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4: 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The lowdown is coming up next. L'Oreal, what you got?
5: We ain't got no damn friends is what it looks like in this lowdown because everybody is falling out. Plus, Stephen A. Smith is clapping back. Do y'all agree with him? Yay or nay? We'll talk all about it coming up in the lowdown.
4: All right, stick around. It's going down in 10 minutes. Don't move.
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4: Good morning, 8:13. All right, Jazz fam, let's take a look at this traffic. All right, in the Broward County area, all roads are clear. Y'all looking good, man. Broward County, boy, y'all doing a thing over there. Let's take a ride over to Dade County. Dade County, you ain't looking so good. In the Hialeah, Miami Lakes area, there's an accident. The road is closed on the Gratney westbound on the Palmetto Expressway.

0: 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Other than that, all roads are clear. 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That's right, James Fam, and L'Oreal's Lowdown is up next, right here on the People Station, baby. 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
0: All right, listen, man, it is South Florida. It is August, and it is continually hot as hell. They're looking at today feeling like between 105 and 110. And I tell you that today because you cannot let that discourage you from going out and getting your vote on, okay? Mm-hmm. Today is actual election day. We told you when it was, you know, a chance to vote early. We told you that this day was coming. If you have not voted already, get out there and vote across Miami-Dade and Broward counties. You got things like school board positions, community commission seats, judicial benches, and congressional delegates. All of those things are on the ballot for today. Get out there and make it happen. You can go to Miami-Dade County Supervisor of Elections online or the Broward County Supervisor of Elections online to find out where you can vote and also who you can vote for on those websites. So get out there and make that happen. Okay, very important. Very important.
1: Yes, gotta get out there and vote. Please, we need you to vote.
0: All right, now, some crazy people doing some crazy crimes in the state of Florida. Have you guys heard about this guy that robbed somebody that was just trying to deliver banana pudding in Miami Gardens and got ambushed by two men, 19-year-old Joshua Thomas and 20-year-old Demetrius Travis? Allegedly, they jumped in the backseat of the driver's vehicle, put a gun to his head, and attempted to force access to his Cash App account. The driver pulled out his own gun, shot Travis, who was then airlifted to the hospital and died from his injuries.
2: Oh, he died.
0: That guy died. The other one that was with him fled the scene but ended up getting arrested and was charged with second-degree felony murder and armed robbery.
1: Which, wow.
0: I'm confused about how he caught the murder charge. I guess because he forced the situation to happen?
1: I mean, I know that banana pudding is delicious, but this is a lot.
0: Yeah, but they were trying to get into his Cash App.
2: I'm just saying, if I'm a DoorDash or delivering anything and a man order banana pudding, I'm not.
1: You already know that's a red flag.
2: That's a red flag. I'm not going. I don't want to meet this man. I'm going to leave it at your porch or something. I'm not pulling up for no man.
1: I ain't going to lie. Like, you think when somebody do something like this, like, the helicopter should come? Like, I feel like... Over if you a criminal and you did a crime and you finna die over the crime you did, it's kind of like,
0: well, they probably, all
1: right, if this ambulance don't work, then it's over for you, bro.
0: They probably, yeah, I guess. I don't know how that worked out, but I'm pretty sure the people responding, the first responders, they don't know the whole story. They just know somebody
1: that's true.
0: Got
1: they
0: shot.
1: Don't know who's the criminal.
2: Not like banana pudding, right, man.
0: Well, the delivery driver was not charged. They said he was acting in self-defense. Okay?
2: And he shouldn't be charged.
1: I know, that's right. But look, with banana pudding, right, I like the bananas mushed in, but like, I don't want to see him.
0: Oh my God!
2: You gotta have the wafers in there too.
1: You know me, because then it turned brown. You know what I'm talking about? I don't want to see that.
0: You don't want to see that. All right, let's move forward, man. The Hillsborough County jury convicted a guy named Joseph Killens, which is a crazy name for what he did.
1: Yeah, I'm like,
0: this guy is charged with armed kidnapping, sexual battery, armed battery, and attempted first degree murder.
2: Go.
0: He attacked a DoorDash driver.
3: You know what?
0: Yeah. I know, right? You got to be
1: careful.
0: What's
1: happening here?
0: This is what I'm saying. Like Alta said a second ago, you got to be careful if you're out here delivering. So in this situation, Killens kidnapped a delivery driver at gunpoint, forced her to a drive to an apartment. He sexually assaulted her. And when the victim's location was tracked by her family, Killens opened fire, shooting one of her family members in the head. Eventually, this goes to court, and he's having an outburst in the courtroom.
4: What's going on, Mr. Killens?
1: Even if she was so-called lying, why did you shoot the guy in the head then?
0: Yeah. No, he definitely did that.
1: Of course he did.
0: He did that.
2: I ain't gonna say nothing about him because he may get out.
0: No, he ain't getting out.
1: That's a fact.
0: Okay. I'm about to end this whole thing right now to let you know that he was a habitual offender. He got sentenced to life in prison. Plus, if he die, he still got 30 more years to do.
1: I know, that's right. That's how you do it.
0: He got life plus 30 is what I'm trying to tell you.
1: That's how you do it, but she's good though, right?
2: If he die, he got 30 more years.
1: I mean, I'm here for it.
0: The devil gonna be like, nah, bro.
2: You got 30 more years.
0: You gotta give me 30 more, yo.
2: Don't think your dad
1: bring that ass here, boy.
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0: Beach area, there's an accident. The two right lanes are blocked on I-95 southbound after Atlantic Boulevard. 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That's right, and Jams fam, you already know, baby. We going commercial free with that Open Your Eyes morning mix. Your boy Juice is in the building, and I'm on the loose today on a Taco Tuesday. Right here on the People Station, baby. It's 99 Jams.
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Every time I come in, I gotta set it, then I gotta go in, then I gotta get it, then I gotta blow in, then I gotta shut it. 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

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We put a grin in your hand. Monday, August 24th. 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

Gunna, Burna Boy, WGFT on 99 Jams of People's Station. We putting a grand in your hand starting Monday, August 24th. It's K-Fox. And you know, Chris Brown and Usher added more dates for the R&B tour. Yes, it's going down right now. 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

Yeah, Tams on 99 Jams, the People's Station, is starting Monday, August 24th. We are putting a grand in your hand. It's Kay Fox, and Uncle Luke is running for Congress. But whatever you do, exercise your right to vote. The polls are

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Usher and Chris Brown are having so much fun on this tour that they added some dates to the tour, man, to that R&B tour. But they will be here at the Hard Rock Stadium December 3rd. It's K-Fox on 99 Jams, Miami's number one for hip-hop and R&B. Monday, August 24th, we're putting a grand in your hand. But call me right now. We got your tickets for the Orange Blossom Classic, 866-991-5269.

0: me some SZA. That was sad on 90 Day Jazz, Miami's number one for hip-hop and R&B. It's K-Fox, and we try to put a grand in your hand starting Monday, August 24th. And don't forget, polls are open today until 7 p.m. for the primary elections. But right now, let me take it to the streets because I got your passes for the Orange Blossom Classic. 90 Day Jazz, what's up? Who's this?
1: This is Kayla.
0: What's up, Kayla? I'm good. How you doing today?
1: I'm good. I'm great now that I'm on the phone with you.
0: And where you calling me from, Kayla?
1: I'm calling you from Fort Lauderdale.
0: What you got going on?
1: I'm just chilling. Chilling with my godson.
0: All right. What's your godson's name?
1: Mari. Say hi, Mari.
2: Hi.
0: How old is he?
1: He's three.
0: Aw. Hey, Mari. Well, listen, you are my ninth caller.
1: Thank you.
0: You are welcome, Kayla. Did you go to an HBCU?
1: No, I didn't. I actually didn't. I went to Broward College. So, you know, that's what I'm repping.
0: You are repping what?
1: FAMU, of course.
0: Okay. You're going to be able to experience the magic of what it feels like to go to an HBCU because everybody that's going either knows somebody that went to an HBCU or went to
1: an HBCU.
0: All right? Mm-hmm. So the game is going down between FAMU taking on the South Carolina State University Bulldogs, and that's happening September 6th inside the Hard Rock Stadium. What's that station? Hook you up with your tickets for the Orange Blossom Classic, baby.
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0: I love me some Tems. That's my song right there, Rain Dance.
1: I'm a Temsaholic.
0: Yes. You know, she's the first African female to go diamond in the U.S. Boss moves right there.
1: She's so
0: big up to Tems. It's K-Fox alongside DJ Juice right here on 99 Jams, the People's Station. Yes, yeah, starting Monday 24th, August Monday 24th, we are putting a grand in your hand. So make sure that you pay attention. We're trying to get you paid. We know you need this money because I need this money too.
1: I'm trying to tell you.
0: $1,000, I can use a grand.
1: I mean, everybody needs some money, but you know what we need?
0: 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Okay.
1: Go vote.
0: 7 p.m. The polls are open until 7 p.m. So big ups to everybody that's going on a lunch break,
1: yeah,
0: doing what they need to do. But if you got to go after work, hurry up, get off work, and go do what you got to do.
1: Yeah, and make sure, you know what I'm saying, you know where you got to go vote.
0: That's
1: right. Because everybody has their designated area to go vote.

0: Fox, how you feeling though?
1: What's up? I am excellent. You know, I want to make sure that people stay hydrated because we are still in this heat wave.
0: Whoosh.
1: And it's going to feel like it's over 100 degrees today.
0: My friends are going to Vegas and it's 103 over there.
1: That's the dry heat. We're humid heat.
0: It's a little humid over here,
1: but that's the dry heat's a little different.
0: Yeah,
1: it's still hot, but it's different.
0: No, it's definitely hot, man. Big up to all of the Leos out there, man. Got to give a big birthday shout out to my brother, Groundwork Doe. Happy birthday, my brother. And you already know that world famous commercial free Midday Rush Mix, all sponsored by 1-800-HURT-123. Big Al, accident, crash, slip or fall, he always answers that call.
1: Enjoy the rest of your Tuesday.
0: You too, Fox. Later.
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Is it love?

0: 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Miami's number one for hip-hop and R&B.
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scientist. Is it a crime? It's Kate Fox on the Tonight Jams with People Station. We are putting a grand in your hand starting Monday, August 24th. Don't forget, we try to get you paid, baby. 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

0: It's Kay Fox, all that he like jazz, Miami's number one for hip-hop and R&B. And starting Monday, August 24th, we're trying to put a grand in your hand. And in case you didn't know, today is National Icy Day. There's a few establishments giving out free icy, so look it up. Right now, David Thames, Ray Dance.
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3: It's DJ Nasty 305. Uh-huh. If you didn't know, this the crib. Miami-Dade County. Shout out to DJ Uncle Al.
4: Yeah.
3: Uncle Luke.
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the Voice of the City right here on 99 Jams of People Station. And starting Monday, August 24th, we want to put a grand in your hand. That's why we want to get you paid. And coming up in less than 6 minutes is the Fox Report. And a Miami rapper wants to apologize to all the DJs. I'll explain inside the Fox Report. Right now, Kalani Folded on 99 Jams, Miami's number one for hip-hop and R&B.

0: She's always in the know. It has her ear to the street.
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0: Yeah. It's the Fox Report with K-Fox, the voice of the city on 99 Jams.
2: All right, beautiful people, let's get into it. I don't know if you've been seeing what's been going on between Stephen A. Smith and the NABJ, a.k.a. the National Association of Black Journalists, but they recently gave Stephen A. Smith and some other people, mind you, the Thumbs Down Award, accusing him of a pattern of disparaging prominent black women. And Smith denies these claims, and he recently sat down with Chris Cuomo to talk about it.
3: Well, first of all, black folks criticize each other all the time, amongst family, yeah, amongst friends, or whatever. That's number one. Number two, it would matter to me more, Chris, if they said that. That's not what they said. They said I disparage black women. I was raised by black women. I have two daughters. I have 10 nieces. I have 4 older sisters. What the hell are they talking about? There's no truth whatsoever. I own my own production company and my own YouTube channel. I employ 6 black women. I have an accountant. I have a lawyer that are black women. I have big upped and promoted and supported black women all my life because they did it for me. So when you say that I am disparaging black women, you need to back that up. And as an organization, the NABJ failed to do so. If you want to engage in politics and you want to say, we don't like the political tilt that you have to your commentary, well, that's a worthy discussion for a journalistic organization. But you're a journalistic organization that's supposed to be foundation, you know, based on fact. And that's supposed to be your foundation, that and objectivity. And you were neither objective nor factual.
2: You know, I would like to hear from these black women that he employs to see if they feel disparaged or not. But I'm sure this is just the beginning of this conversation. And Miami rapper JT took to her social media to apologize to all the DJs. And here's why.
4: So yesterday I went to a class with Serato to learn how to DJ. I see why DJs used to be ignoring the out of us growing up. Like, when you go up to the DJ booth and you like, can you play this song? Can you play this song? And we thought that it was being so rude. DJing is actually really hard. You really have to focus. And it's like, nah, get your drunk ass on. Like, that is like a real skill. And I just want to apologize to DJs. Growing up, I used to think that you just did not want to play the song that I liked in the club. Not knowing you got to queue up. You got to do all this stuff. You got to transition that. I'm still learning, so I got to learn all the lingo.
2: Yeah, I'm sure DJs can definitely appreciate that apology. And as a blooming DJ myself, I overstand, okay? My brother's DJed. I work with DJs. I DJ myself. So listen, it is not an easy thing to do. And don't forget to vote. The polls are open until 7 p.m. If you need to find out where you need to vote, hit up votemiamidade.gov or browardvotes.gov. 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

0: fact that Afrobeat artists support other Afrobeat artists. So Ira Starr recently dropped her project, Stargirl, and Tems urged people to go download her project into their library immediately. That's how it should be done. It's K-Fox on 99 Jams, the People's Station. And don't forget, starting Monday, August 24th, we're trying to put a grand in your hand. Cool. 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
1: Hey, it's the King, T.I.P., man. Grand Hustle Zone, then you know you're locked in to 99 Jams, the People Station.

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She make me feel so good. Better than I would by myself, or if I was with somebody else. You understand? She make the people say, yeah, yeah.

That's right. T-Pain, Weezy F, baby, on 99 Jams, the People's Station. And starting Monday, August 24th, we are putting a grand in your hair, baby. It's K-Fox making room for DJ Nasty 305. 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
2: 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Huh. That sounds so rich. 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

0: Election Day. A lot of details, because I know a lot of y'all are getting off from work. You know what I'm saying? Some of y'all are picking the kids up from school, and you're like, damn, I need to go vote. But I got the details. Don't worry. 7 minutes, we're going to hook you up, right?
1: Miami. It's for all my scammers and my kid money.

0: one for hip hop and R&B. And you know, we putting that grand in your hand on Monday. $1,000, five times a day, can be yours starting on Monday. All right. Now, Miami, today, election day. Kay Fox gave you a lot of information today about voting, right? Now, here's the deal. Being that today is election day, you need to go to your assigned voting poll. That's number one. So wherever that is, Dade, Broward, Palm Beach, whatever. Wherever your assigned voting poll is where you need to go and cast your vote. Now, I hear a lot of the youth, shout out to DJ Juice, hear a lot of the youth saying, I don't know if I want to go vote. Listen to what I'm telling you. You need to exercise your right to go and vote, okay? Whoever you vote for, that's your business. But you need to exercise your right. It is your right to vote. Exercise it. Use your voice, okay? This is an opportunity for you to make a difference. Please, for all of my individuals that are 18 years and older, go vote, all right? Now, the polls close tonight at 7 p.m. So if you are in line before 7 p.m., they will grant you the access to vote. All right, but you need to be in line before 7 p.m. because the polls close at 7 tonight. Miami, Fort Lauderdale, Palm Beach, I urge you, I beg you, exercise your right today. Go vote.
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2: The beautiful Nikki Ramirez is in the building. She's going to give you that traffic.
3: Good afternoon. Let's start off with Broward County. I-75 Alligator Alley southbound between Snake Road and the Broward County rest area is closed due to an accident. Moving over to Miami-Dade County on the Palmetto Expressway northbound right before Northwest 103rd Street. We do have a disabled vehicle blocking the center lane, and it's stop-and-go traffic from Northwest 58th Street. I'm Nikki Ramirez. That's the latest traffic update on 99 Jams, Miami's number one for hip-hop and R&B.
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0: having a great day today. Why? Because, Miami, today is Election Day. And K-Fox is still in the studio. Shout out to K-Fox.
1: Hey.
0: What up, Foxy?
1: What's the deal? So good to see you, DJ.
0: You got your... Oh, you turned the mic off. Why you turned the mic off? I don't know. I think you hit a button or something. I don't know what you did.
1: Oh, wait, hold. Are we good now?
0: There we go.
1: Okay, now here we are.
0: Locked and loaded.
1: A check, check on two?
0: Yeah. I ain't tell you do all that, but all right, cool. Juice, what they do, my boy?
1: Oh, God. Don't ever do that again.
0: You brush your teeth?
1: Please.
2: In the morning, yeah.
0: You been since, what, 6 this morning?
2: Yeah.
0: Putting in double duty. You was on the morning hustle earlier today?
2: Yeah.
0: Big up to DJ Juice. Are you guys going to vote?
1: Yes, I am.
0: You ready to go vote? Juice, you want
1: to
0: vote?
2: Yes, I am.
0: Earlier, you said you weren't going to vote. So what happened? What changed your mind?
2: You know what? We need change. And I've changed my mind, and I want change. So I'm going to go vote.
0: Okay, cool. You know exactly where you're going to vote?
2: Yeah, I just got to, you know, go to my precinct.
0: Go to your assigned precinct.
2: My assigned precinct.
0: You got to make sure you're there before 7 o'clock.
2: Yeah, because the ballot closes at 7.
0: Okay, cool. And Fox, you said you're going to vote, correct?
1: Yes, I can vote right around the corner from where I live.
2: I might do it in the mail if my mailman can get my vote.
0: No. You can't mail... You can't do any mail-in voting. That is over.
2: I mean, if my thing get there before 7?
0: No, it's over for you, my boy. You got to go to the precinct.
1: You got to go and show up.
0: And make sure you have your ID ready to rock and roll.
2: You know that.
0: Even though that's so capped. But anyway, Miami, the point is, you know what I want you to do? If you have gone to go vote right now, if you went to vote earlier this morning or earlier this afternoon, I want you to call me right now. 866-991-JAMZ. I want to show love to everybody that has went out and used their voice to go and vote. That's what it's all about today. All right? Hit me up. 866-991-JAMZ.

0: You. Did you go vote? Who's this?
1: This Peaches.
0: What's up, Peaches? Where you calling from, baby?
1: I'm calling from Pembroke Pines.
0: Did you exercise your voice today and go vote?
1: Absolutely.
0: That's what I'm talking about, baby. Great job. We sure appreciate that.
1: All right, cool, because it's always a serious matter.
0: You better believe it. You better believe it. All right. Great job, baby. Thank you for calling, okay?
1: You're welcome.
0: That's what I'm talking about. Everybody that went to go and vote today, come on, baby. If you didn't go vote yet, you got till 7 o'clock. Hurry up. Going out there to the polls, baby. Let's get this thing popping. You understand me? And you know what else we're going to get popping? The crib roll call. You want to rep the crib? You want to show some love to the crib? Hit me up right now. 866-991-8255.

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2: When you say traffic, baby, there's only one person you can think about. That's Nikki Ramirez. How be looking on them roads, boo?
3: 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Let's start off with Miami-Dade County. We do have a disabled vehicle on the Palmetto Expressway. It's northbound right before Northwest 103rd Street. The center lane's blocked, and we have some stop-and-go traffic from Northwest 58th Street. Moving over to Broward County, I-75, which is Alligator Alley, southbound right between Snake Road and the Broward County Rest Area. There is an accident, and it's completely closed because of this accident. 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

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It's going down Hard Rock Stadium, baby. 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
1: 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Huh. That sounds so rich. This is 99 Jam.

0: 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What you need? Those tickets to the Orange Blossom Classic. Who's this?
1: Hi, my name is Akilah.

0: Yes, ma'am, baby. It's going down September the 6th, live Hard Rock Stadium. FAMU versus South Carolina State. You're going to be in the building, all right, baby?
1: All right. Thank you.
0: And the cool thing about getting these tickets now, you get to go to the Fan Fest with Trina, Trick Daddy, DJ Nasty 305. We all going to be performing live. Oh, baby, it's going to be a movie.
1: Sounds good. Thank you.
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1: You a 10, baby.
0: That's new music right there from Skiller Baby. Shout out to Chris Brown. Shout out to Bryson Tiller. It's called Face Card. Right here on 99 Jams, Miami's number one for hip-hop. And R&B, you know, Monday is going down. We're going to put that grand in your hand, baby. $1,000 five times a day. I can't wait to give you that bag. You understand me? Got to give a big salute to my girl, my great friend, Lala. She's celebrating her birthday, and she's actually on a cruise ship right now streaming on the 99 Jams app. And she sent me a voice note and said, Nancy, it's my birthday, and I want you to show me love on my birthday. So, Lala, I know you're out there cruising, baby. Happy birthday to you. Big salute to my girl, Lala. You know what? We should celebrate Labor Day weekend. I know your birthday is today, but Labor Day weekend, we should celebrate. Because word on the street is little baby is coming to town. Yeah, he is. And he's bringing a lot of friends with him. I'll tell you exactly who he's bringing. I'll let you know in 8 minutes.
2: 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The one boy.

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1: When you say traffic, baby, there's only one person you can think about. That's Nikki Ramirez. How be looking on them roads, boo?
2: Good afternoon. Let's start off with Broward County. We have a few things going on. First, I-75 Alligator Alley southbound between Snake Road and the Broward County rest area. We do have an accident. The left lane is blocked. Also in Broward on I-95 southbound right before Pembroke Road, there's an accident. The two right lanes are blocked. Moving over to Miami-Dade County, there is a disabled vehicle on the Florida Turnpike. It's southbound right at Southwest 122nd Street, and it's blocking the right lane. 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

0: rap and R&B. Who's this?
1: Hi, good afternoon. It's Loretta.
0: Hey, how you doing, baby? How's your day going?
1: It's draining, but I'm glad it's over with.
0: Draining day. That's, oh, man. I've had those days where just draining is like, I just want to get it over with. I get it.
1: Uh-huh.
0: I understand. Did you go vote today?
1: I'm on my way.
0: That's what I'm talking about. Yeah, that's what I'm talking about. Go get that. Go make sure you get that vote in, baby.
1: Absolutely.
0: That's what I'm talking about. So, listen, you know what? Being that you're getting your vote on and you had a long and draining day, how about I put some energy in your day and let you know that you're calling up and down?
1: All right.
0: The first

0: Oh, yes, yes. You just woke me on up there.
1: You better believe it. Shout out to my dog, I Be The King, putting that thing down. And all you got to do is tell everybody in the city, baby, the station to play the most music and the station with the

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2: How smart are you?
3: Today's Taco Tuesday. Yes, it is

0: it. Ain't that right, Chanel?
1: I sure did.
0: Chanel said she want that money, baby. Well, damn it, let's go get it. Girl, get the title play. Now, Chanel, this is very easy. I'm going to ask you 10 questions in 60 seconds. All you got to do is get them all right. If you do, today I'm going to hook you up with $1,000, all right?
1: All right.
0: Now, Chanel, for some reason, if you don't get all 10 questions right, every question you get right, I'm going to give you $10 no matter what, okay?
1: Okay, sounds good.
0: Cool. Now, time is going to start as soon as I finish reading the first question. For some reason, if you get stuck, say pass. If we have time, we'll come back to the question, okay?
1: All right, gotcha.
0: And remember, baby, the first answer you give is the first answer we got to take, okay?
1: All right.
0: All right, you ready?
1: Yeah, I'm ready.
0: Here we go. Question number one. Who has a song titled First of the Month?
1: Bone Thugs and Harmony.
0: What is the fourth to last letter of the alphabet?
1: W.
0: What kind of animal is a pelican?
1: A bird.
0: Phoenix is located in what American state?
1: Arizona.
0: What is the name of the San Francisco football team?
1: 49.
0: How many stars are on the American flag?
1: 50.
0: What does the P stand for in IHOP?
1: Pancake.
0: What sport are you playing if you shoot a three-pointer?
1: Basketball.
0: Guinness is a type of what?
1: Beer.
0: How many kids make a set of quintuplets?
1: Quintuplets. Five.
0: Who is that helping you in the background?
1: I got my god brother next to me.
0: Your god brother's next to you.
1: But you only heard him answer one question.
0: Nah,
1: that was only one question.
0: Nah, it's cool. He only answered one question for you, that's it?
1: Yeah.
0: Dang. What's your god brother's name?
1: Oh, I don't want to put him out there like that.
0: Nah, what's his name?
1: His name Booker. 2400, Booker.
0: Booker.
1: Booker. B-O-O-K-E-R.
0: Okay, old Booker. Booker, what they do, Booker?
1: Say what they do.
2: Yeah, I know you, DJ Nasty.
0: For real?
1: It's your boy from the block, boy.
0: Okay, Booker. That's what's up, my boy. Hey, Booker.
1: Yeah, what's up, my boy?
0: Hey, Booker. Booker, I want you to listen to me, okay?
1: All right.
0: I want you to listen to me. Chanel, I want you to listen to me, too.
1: Okay.
0: Because of your god brother, Booker, He just got you $1,000. Congratulations!
1: I know that one!
0: $1,000!
1: DJ Nasty the Riddle.
0: Oh!
1: DJ Nasty the Riddle.
0: Yeah.
1: Yeah, let's go.

0: drink it down.
1: Miami is going down. It's going down on your phone.
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3: When you say traffic, baby, there's only one person you can think about. That's Nikki Ramirez. How you looking on them roads, boo?
4: Let's start off with Broward County. We do have an accident on I-95 at southbound right before Pembroke Road. The right shoulder's blocked. Also in Broward, on Broward Boulevard at Northwest 30th Avenue, there's an accident. Moving over to Miami-Dade County, we do have a disabled vehicle on I-95 southbound. It's at the Florida Turnpike. 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

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Right here. 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

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When the legends pop in on your live, you gotta stop.

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Amory Bank Arena, legendary. I be the king to eat trying to work it out, Miami. They want Nasty on the set bad. 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I be the king. We gonna work it. 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We gonna get it right. So easy. We gonna get it right.

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What up? Everybody showing love on that gram at D.

to Zeke, my brother, what a legend. 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I like that. Miami legends. I like that. Honorable, big up. Yo, Russo, big up. 99 Jams, this is what Miami said.

ain't nothing to play with. Don't play with 99G. Don't play with me. Nothing to play with. There's levels to this. You know, Madden 27 just came out. This is all Madden over here. Rookie League's over there.

0: on a Tuesday. I love it. Woo! You know what I feel like doing? I want to give away some money, baby. I'm going to tell you how you get that money in 7 minutes. How about that? My girl, Nikki Ramirez, in the building. She's going to tell you how to get to the polls. How about that? She's going to get you to the polls the right way with that traffic, baby. Nikki, give it to him.
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0: When you say traffic, baby, there's only one person you can think about. That's Nikki Ramirez. How you looking on them roads, boo?
2: Okay, let's start off in Miami-Dade County. We do have a disabled vehicle on I-95. It's southbound at the Florida Turnpike. The center lane is blocked and it's stop-and-go traffic from Ives Dairy Road. Also in Dade County on the Don Shula Expressway, southbound at Kendall Drive, we have emergency vehicles blocking the left lane. Broward County, I-95 northbound right at Davie Boulevard. There's an accident and the left lane is blocked. 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I'm Nikki Ramirez and this is 99 Jams, the People's Station.
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Shot the Gunner and C Breezy right here on 99 Jams. 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I'm ready to play Black Card Denied because I want to hook somebody up with a $100 gift card, all courtesy of Attorney Big Al at 1-800-HURT-123. You know you want to play, of course, because you think you can keep your black card. I know. Well, if you want to play, hit me up right now, 866-9.

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0: Can you keep your black card?
4: This is
5: Carnisha. What's up, Carnisha? Where you calling from, baby?
4: I'm in Miami Gardens right now.
5: You think you can keep your black card today?
4: You know I can keep it, DJ Nancy. Don't play with me.
5: Nah, don't you play with me. I'm going to see if you can keep it. Cause guess what, Gary? Got it! Nah, you know how this goes, right? Black card denied. 5 questions. All true or false questions. So you get no pass, you get no hint, okay?
4: Okay.
5: Get 3 out of 5 right. We're going to hook you up with that gift card. You ready?
4: I'm ready.
5: Question number 1. Luther Campbell, also known as Uncle Luke, is running for Congress as a Republican. Is that true or false?
4: False.
5: That is correct. Question number 2. Remember the TV show Good Times? The last name of the family of Good Times is the Jones family. Is that true or false?
4: No, false.
5: What's the name of the family?
4: Evans.
5: There you go. The Evans family. That's right. Question number 3. Get this right, baby. Gift card is yours, okay?
4: Okay.
5: In the city of Daytona Beach, there is a historically black college there, and the name of that college is Edward Waters College. Is that true or false?
4: False.
5: What's the name of it?
4: It's Bethune, I think, in Daytona.
5: You sure?
4: I think so, Bethune.
5: You right, baby. Congratulations!
4: Yes!
5: Yeah, you got that black card. You got that black card. $100 gift card is yours, all courtesy of Attorney Big Al at 1-800-123. All right, baby.
4: Yes, thank you,
5: DJ Nancy. Oh, love, baby. Just tell everybody out there in the city, the station to play the most music, and the station that did not deny your black card.
4: 99 Jam.
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2: When you say traffic, baby, there's only one person you can think about. That's Nikki Ramirez. How you looking on them roads, boo?
4: All right, let's start off with Miami-Dade County. I-95 northbound between Southwest 7th Street and the Florida Turnpike has stop-and-go traffic. The delay right now is about 35 minutes. Also in Dade County on the Dolphin westbound between I-95 and Northwest 87th Avenue, we have slow-moving traffic. Your delay is about 22 minutes. Broward County, I-95 southbound between Cypress Creek Road and Sunrise Boulevard has some slow-moving traffic. Your delay there is going to be about 10 minutes. There's also an accident on I-95. It's northbound at Davie Boulevard, and the right shoulder is blocked. 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
1: I see some of y'all starting to pay attention because y'all been coming down there getting these cars for these low monthly car notes, $200, $210 a month, $215 a month. 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You know what you get?

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4: 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Shout out to DJ Uncle Al,
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1: When you say traffic, baby, there's only one person you can think about. That's Nikki Ramirez. I'll be looking on them roads, boo.
3: Starting off with Miami County, I-95 northbound between Southwest 7th Street and the Florida Turnpike has some slow-moving traffic right now. Your delay is about 35 minutes. Moving over to Broward County, I-95 southbound between Cypress Creek Road and Sunrise Boulevard, we have, again, slow-moving traffic. The delay right now is about 15 minutes. 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
1: 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Huh. That sounds so rich. 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

0: great Turn Up Tuesday, man. It's 99 Jams, Miami's number one for hip-hop and R&B, where it goes down on Monday, August 24th. If you're trying to get that grand in your hand, baby, but you sliding with the Turn Up partners on the grind. That's right, we going all night long. We got your tickets for Orange Blossom Classic this hour. We got some vibes for you and that Miami Minute. It's your girl, She-Dirk, you leave.
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0: Loving that vibe, baby. That's that Skillet, baby, with Face Card right here on 89 Jams. Miami's number one for hip-hop and R&B. Rocking with your turn-up partners on the grind. And yeah, Jams fam, you know we the plug, baby. We got your tickets for the Orange Blossom Classic. Everybody's talking about it because they're trying to be outside Labor Day weekend, baby. It's your girl, She Drake,
1: your
0: lead.
1: And DJ Lucky. See, your turn-up partners got the hottest tickets to all of the events you want to go to. We know that you want to be live inside the Hard Rock Stadium to watch the FAMU Rattlers take on the South Carolina State University Bulldogs, and we got a pair of tickets for caller number 9 right now. 866-991-JAMZ. 866-991-5269. Caller number 9, we're going to put you in the building as we continue to slide for you, man. You already know what it is. It's a Taco Tuesday. So let's get the party started with Dave and Tim's on 99 Jams. Hey, now.
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0: One, this is my song right here, baby. Kehlani and Usher, Shoulda Never, right here on 89 Jams, Miami's number one for hip-hop and R&B. Slide with your turn upon us, reminding you it's going down on Monday, August 24th, that grand in your hand, baby. But you know what we got for you? Them Orange Blossom Classic tickets, and everybody's blowing us up. It's your girl, She Hercules.
1: And DJ Lucky C, looking out for Lucky, caller number 999 Jams. What's happening?
2: Hey, what's up, guys? How's it going?
0: Hey, what's going on, baby? What's your name? Where are you calling from?
2: This is Angel from Miami.
1: Hey. All right, our good friend Angel. How you been, man?
2: It's good here. I'm here listening to you guys as always at this time of the night.
0: Hey, thank you so much for supporting us, Angel. We truly appreciate you, man. And you know you got through, so you are our caller number 9. Congratulations.
2: Nice. Hey. Very nice. Thank you.
1: It's going to be an absolute party. Labor Day weekend, you got a pair of tickets to turn up at the Orange Blossom Classic to watch the FAMU Rattlers take on the South Carolina State University Bulldogs September 6th. Are you ready?
2: I'm definitely ready.
0: Hey, that's right. We love to hear it, baby. 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

0: This is the Miami Minute. Everything Miami in 60 seconds. What's trending? What's turned? And what's got everybody saying, yo, what's going on? The Turnup Partners are talking about it on 99 Jams.
1: Yeah, Jams fam, you know we got to get into it because a scary scene in North Miami today after a driver accidentally hit the gas instead of the brakes and backed straight into North Miami City Hall.
2: Miami-Dade Fire Rescue responded to City Hall after the car crashed into the building's entrance. Employees were evacuated and a female driver was taken to the hospital. She was alert as paramedics transported her, and officials have released a statement saying that City Hall is temporarily closed.
1: Yeah, man. Thankfully, no injuries have been reported, but that's definitely one way to make an entrance at City Hall and South Florida. If you think it's hot outside, imagine walking around in this heat weighing a couple thousand pounds. Yeah, Zoo Miami is making sure its biggest residents stay cool.
2: Miami-Dade Fire Rescue broke out the hoses Tuesday morning to give Nelly, Zoo Miami's female Asian elephant, a nice cool down. Zoo staff say animals are closely monitored during extreme heat with plenty of water, shade, and fans, even ice blocks. And for elephants, the water also creates mud so they can use it as natural protection from the sun.
1: Yeah, man. Listen, Nelly got the right idea, man. Somebody bring that hose over here when she's done because it's too damn hot, man. And lastly, Miami-Dade deputies say they just busted a disabled parking pass fraud ring. Yeah, that's right. And some of these applications allegedly had signatures from a doctor who already passed away.
2: We know our boss, PMT, loves this story right here. The yep. Miami-Dade Sheriff's Office announced 11 arrests after investigators say people use fake documents to get disabled parking placards despite not actually having a qualifying disability. Two suspects are accused of charging up to $200 per placard, and officials say applications use the signature of a doctor who retired in 2020 and passed away in 2025. The tax collector's office is now auditing applications countywide with roughly 6,000 already flagged for possible fraud.
1: Man, that's crazy. And remember, this isn't just about free parking. Every fake placard could take away space from somebody who's actually needs it, man. So, Jams fam, that's your Miami Minute. And your Miami Minute is all sponsored by one. Call 305-INJURED. 305-465-8733. And make sure you keep it locked. We on that grind right here on 99 Jams.
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3: My girl Ashley, representing Fort Lauderdale, is on the line. And we gonna see if she can get that money. Ashley, what's up, baby?
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3: 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You got 7 seconds.
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3: 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You just won $1,000! You said that you had a rough Christmas Eve. I hope today is a whole lot better for you, baby.
4: This is, like, so great. I ain't go home for Christmas, so this is, like, a great gift to myself. 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

0: Definitely a complete vibe. Chris Breezy with Obvious, right? Y'all, 99 Jams, Miami's number one for hip-hop and R&B. Where it's going down on Monday, August 24th, for that grand in your hand, baby. But you partying with Eternal Partners on the grind, gearing up for that next hour, because guess what? We're going to be all the way live for Miami's Most Wanted Top 5 Countdown. And yeah, we got your ticket to Fall Fest if you're trying to party with Lil Baby. It's girl, she Hercules.
1: 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You just got to count down Miami's Most Wanted Top 5 with us. But before we get into the countdown, before we find out what's the number one song in the city, let's continue turning up for all of the Leos. Y'all only got a little bit more time before them Virgos kick down the dough. Here's that Rod Wave 25.
2: Do this often. I know it's a moment. I've been myself anymore.